0: desde Villa Dolores, capital de Traslasierra. Espacial. 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
1: Open the window, man. Let's do something. Get out of here. Let's go for it.
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1: 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Let's go for it.

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I'm not out to go out there and cheat all night, just like you did, baby, but that's alright.

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FM Espacial 105.1. Would you rescue me? 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

0: 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Would you rescue me?
1: 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Conéctate con la música.

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1: Baby, I'm just trying to play cool, but I just can't hide that.

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As a matter of fact, I don't let nothing hold you back. If the scat man can do it, so can you. I hear you all ask about the meaning of scat. Well, I'm the professor, and all I can tell you is while you're still sleeping, the saints are still weeping, 'cause things you call dead haven't yet had the chance to be born. 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
1: 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They just strut. What the...

Si sale paseo, lleva la radio. Espacial. Estamos donde vos querés. I'm a real wild one. Wild one. Wild one. Wild one. Wild one.